0: Oak Ridge Boys, American Made, the original country gold.
1: Hey, Rowdy, this is Chad. How are you?
0: Hey, Chad, what are you up to, bud?
1: Oh, just kind of sorry drinking beer by a creek. Is that okay?
0: Well, yeah, there's no need to apologize.
1: All right. I'm in Boise, Idaho. Any E.T.

Alabama, the Oak Ridge Boys, Exile, and the Dirt Band. The supergroups of country can all be found here. 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

0: There were so many groups that were discovered back in the day at the old Opryland theme park in Nashville, Tennessee. Those guys were a mainstay there under the name Tennessee River Boys. Diamond Rio, Norma Jean Riley, the original Country Gold. Back then, the band beat was Alabama, and it's them in the spotlight three times an hour. Up next, we're really going to stretch out with a song that most DJs played out of necessity, and let me tell you why. It was more than 6 minutes long, which is about twice the length of the average country song of the time. So if you heard it, it was probably because the DJ needed to make a trip to the bathroom or step outside for a quick smoke break.
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1: Hello, I'd like to request a song.
0: Go right ahead.
1: All righty, Brooks and Dunn, Neon Moon.
0: Ooh, that's a great one. It's very difficult for me to ever say no to that.
1: Thanks.
0: Not a problem.

0: certainly a tradition. You bet your muddy boots it is. The original Country Gold with Hank. Rowdy here, and I already have my tickets for my trip to Michigan in July. But did you know we've got a trip to Kentucky on the books as well? 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And that event just keeps getting bigger and better. If I read right, last year they set an attendance record with the Lori Morgan concert, and I have been assured by my friends at WKDP that the entertainment lineup this year is really something special. So we'll tell you more when it all starts coming together. I just wanted to make sure you penciled me in, because you know it's going to be a lot of fun.
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We've got to make room, so it's all got to go. And no, this is not from the local car dealership. This is from me to you. Odds and ends from our prize closet are about to become obsolete, so you can own a few of the final things we've still got laying around. All of them can be yours if you are caller 10 and win right now at 855-MY-ROWDY.

0: crazy, but it's kept me from going insane. 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
1: Hey, Rowdy, how are you?
0: Well, I'm very good. How are you?
1: You liked my Facebook. My brother and I were listening to you last weekend, and you liked our Facebook post. We're at Pleasant Lake.

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1: Hey, Rowdy. I'm listening to your show, man. I'm in Pennsylvania.
2: Super. What's your name?
1: Mark.
2: Congratulations to you. You're caller number 10. That means you are a winner.
1: Well, thank you very much.
2: You are very welcome.
1: That is cool.
2: Now, we're doing our spring cleaning this weekend as we get ready to introduce our summer line of stuff. That means we got to get rid of what's left. We have guitar picks. We've got auto or cooler decals. Got some autographs. Maybe a few Rowdy table coasters left. I'm just going to grab a handful of them, chunk them in an envelope, and drop them in the old U.S. mail.
1: That is great. That's cool.
0: Portions of this program have been pre-recorded.
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0: 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Tanya Tucker from 855 My Rowdy. Can I see you tonight? The original country gold.
1: How you doing?
0: Well, I'm good.
1: Did I hear anything about Travis Tritt?
0: Sure. Anything at all?
1: Yeah.
0: Making it easy on me. Where are you calling from?
1: Dalton,

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0: Exiles. She's a miracle on the original Country Gold. Rowdy here. And I appreciate how you guys have been getting into the Alabama spotlight on the show this weekend, because it's a little bit different than the typical tunes. Another forgotten favorite is on the way, and this one truly is art imitating life. In what way, you ask? Well, really from Alabama's humble beginnings, when they were known as Wild Country and affectionately known as the Boys from the Bowery, which, by the way, still stands in Myrtle Beach, South Carolina, and does capitalize a bit on the notoriety brought to them courtesy of Alabama. And you know what? I don't blame them one bit.
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0: 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What's going on?
1: 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Just sitting in Wisconsin in our pool, ready for some Alan Jackson tonight. How's that sound?
0: Sounds great. 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

We've got to make room, so it's all got to go. And no, this is not from the local car dealership. This is from me to you. Odds and ends from our prize closet are about to become obsolete, so you can own a few of the final things we've still got laying around. 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

0: Ladies, best you watch out. He's a heartache looking for a place to happen. 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
0: I believe I might have set a Guinness World Record for playing that song more than anybody else in the history of radio. And you know what? I never get tired of it.

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1: Hi, I'm just so excited I got through to you.
2: I'm glad you did. What's your name?
1: Linda.
2: Where are you calling from?
1: Jefferson, Ohio.
2: Linda, congratulations to you. You're caller number 10. That means you are a winner.
1: Great. Thank you.
2: You're welcome. Now, let me tell you, the prizes are going to be a little different this weekend because we're kind of clearing out the remainder of our old merchandise before we bring in the new spring line. So it's kind of odds and ends. Got a couple of guitar picks left, couple of auto decals in maroon and white, some autographs, and a few other things. I'm just going to chunk a few in there and mail them to you. How about that?
1: That would be fantastic. Thank you so much.
0: Portions of this program have been pre-recorded.
3: 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That ticket? 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
1: Hello, Rowdy. How are you?
0: What's going on?
1: Oh, man. Shepherd Air Force Base in Wichita Falls, Texas.
0: We're good to hear from you guys.
1: Yeah, it's great to hear you. If you could, I'd love to hear some Randy Travis.
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0: 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Now, the one we're going to play next was not a bona fide release, but for those who rushed out to buy the RCA album Mountain Music, well, you sure liked what you heard, and you started ringing up radio stations for us to play this particular song. And that's how this grassroots movement began, that literally forced radio stations across the nation to play it. And for those of you who might be having a little gathering yourselves right this minute, I think it will fit the mood perfectly. Next.
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0: oven. Did you know that? And if so, why didn't you ever tell me? Never Be You, Roseanne Cash on the original Country Gold.
1: Yeah, hey, Rowdy. Hey, this is Frank down here in Florida. Me and my wife, Brenda, are sitting here listening to you. And can we hear a little Waylon Jennings?

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Clint Black walking away from the original Country Gold.

0: Rowdy here, and if you have not got the memo, we have an entirely new line of spring merchandise, and this is the first weekend we are giving it away. 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Because I know you're going to find something that you like. 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

We've got to make room, so it's all got to go. And no, this is not from the local car dealership. This is from me to you. Odds and ends from our prize closet are about to become obsolete, so you can own a few of the final things we've still got laying around. All of them can be yours if you are caller 10 and win right now at 855-MY-ROWDY.

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1: What's up, Howdy?
2: What's your name?
1: Jeremy.
2: And where are you calling from?
1: Kearney, Missouri.
2: Well, congratulations to you. You were caller number 10, and that means you are a winner.
1: Oh, sweet.
2: Oh, it's very sweet because we're cleaning out the closets, doing a little spring cleaning and some dusting off this weekend, getting rid of the odds and ends as we prepare to unleash our spring and summer line for 2026. 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They're all new and you're going to love them all.
1: Hell yeah, I appreciate that.
0: Portions of this program have been pre-recorded.
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8: All righty, Alabama fans, you might as well rearrange your plans for the next couple of hours because our spotlight will be supersized. Three classic tracks an hour from the fabulous foursome from Fort Payne, and it was inspired by the very song we start things off with. I'll tell you why in just a few.

0: Somewhere Between Right and Wrong. Earl Thomas Conley on the original Country Gold. And right or wrong, I'm getting tag teamed right out of the gate.
1: Hello?
2: Are you there?
0: I am here. What are y'all doing?
2: Oh, we're just sitting up here in Maine by the fire.
0: Well, it's better than sitting in the fire.
2: It's true.
1: We've almost been there.
0: Yeah, me too.
2: Can I get some Garth Brooks Rodeo?
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1: The only two things in life that make it worth living

Reichenbach, Texas. Waylon, Willie, and the boys, the original Country Gold with Rowdy Yates. And from the jump, we gave you a little taste of what we've got in store for you this weekend. A whole lot of tunes from that fabulous foursome from Fort Payne, Alabama. They hit a pretty big lick on Rowdy's radar this week back in 1985 when they released what would become their 18th consecutive number one song.

0: and they'd put up another three more in fairly short order. So it's three classic tracks an hour from them, including the Heartstring Pullers, the big hit singles, and forgotten favorites like the one we will play next.
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0: Cartoonist George Strait and the Fireman, the original Country Gold. Rowdy here, waiting with anticipatory slobber for our big trip this summer. And we already know what a wingding it is going to be. Back to Michigan and the Brown Trout Festival. And this year, we're not playing around. On Friday the 17th, it's going to be a great Hank Jr. tribute band called All My Rowdy Friends that plays the WATC stage. Then on Saturday night, a very special edition of our show from their brand new studios. And last time we did that, man, we really blew it out. So mark your calendars for July 17th and 18th, Alpena, Michigan. Just one tiny part of the big Michigan Brown Trout Festival. I can't wait to see you.
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6: Be

We've got to make room, so it's all got to go. 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
1: 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I live in Monroe, North Carolina.
2: 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You are caller number 10. That means you are a winner.
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2: Yeah, we're cleaning out the closet, doing a little dusting up, spring cleaning, as it may be. 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So a few guitar picks we've got left over, maybe some Frosty Beverage Service Savers. I know we've got full-color autograph cards and Rowdy D.

0: decal. So I'm just going to grab a little of this and a little of that and send it to you. How about it?
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1: Husband comes in, he says, "Wife, turn down the radio, turn off the TV, listen to me. 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

guy. 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
1: Oh, say can you see by the dawn's early light what so proudly we hailed at the twilight's last gleaming, whose broad stripes and bright stars through the perilous fight, o'er the ramparts we watched,

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1: ABC News, I'm Sherry Preston. Peace talks seemingly stalled in the fight with Iran. Here's ABC's Lana Moise.
2: Oil prices rising overnight after a drone strike on a nuclear plant in the United Arab Emirates. Gas prices here at home now averaging around $4.50 a gallon. Republicans acknowledging little can be done to lower prices beyond reopening the Strait of Hormuz. The war and its economic toll have damaged the president's approval ratings, but his sway within the Republican Party remains strong.
1: Louisiana Senator Bill Cassidy losing his primary race to a Trump-supported candidate. Cassidy voted to remove President Trump from office following the January 6th Capitol riots. Austin, Texas police arresting the third and final suspect in the 48-hour shooting spree that left one person critically injured and the city gripped with fear. A quarter million New York City commuters are gripped with fear at the possibility of getting to work this morning amid the nation's biggest mass transit strike. The Long Island Railroad shut down this morning. This is ABC News.
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4: Here's your forecast for Rocky Mount, Martinsville, and Smith Mountain Lake. Sunny and hot today. Highs around 90. Tonight, mostly clear with lows in the mid-60s. Another hot day on Tuesday with lots of sunshine. Highs in the lower 90s. Mostly clear for Tuesday night with lows in the mid-60s. Sunshine Wednesday morning, then partly sunny. A chance of showers and thunderstorms in the afternoon. High temperatures reaching the upper 80s and then falling into the mid-80s in the afternoon. I'm Johnny Cottle on Southern Virginia's Country Station,

Well, there's John Michael Montgomery, and could you, would you, ain't you? I'm not going to do it. B99.9 Southern Virginia's country station. Morning, it's 11 minutes after 6. It's Craig here at the PVT Studios. Friends and neighbors, boys and girls, kids of all ages, it is time for things that you need to know. So here we go. Let's see what's shaking in the world about us. So first off, it's a Monday. Hopefully it's not going to be one of those where it's Monday all day long kind of deals. You know how that is. I mean, I know technically it is going to be Monday all day long, but you know. I mean, there's a certain thing with a Monday. Sometimes it feels like a Monday, and sometimes it doesn't. So hopefully if it feels like a Monday, it's just at the beginning, and then it kind of eases on into just a generic day rather than, you know, feeling like a Monday all day, or a Monday all week. Sometimes we have those. I'm hopeful it's not one of those weeks. I'm hopeful it's

not even going to be one of those days. Let's see what's shaking in the world around us. Scary moment at a Padres Mariners game in Seattle. It's gone viral after a woman was hit in the head by a screaming foul ball. Witnesses said it made a loud crack on impact. The fan was sitting near the field at T-Mobile Park filming with a friend when the foul ball suddenly rocketed into the stands and cracked her upside the head. Video caught the immediate panic as nearby fans and stadium staff rushed to help her. She has said that she briefly blacked out. At first, she didn't even realize the ball had hit her. She was eventually taken to the medical center for evaluation. But if she says that she didn't realize she got hit, then she's probably doing better than a lot of folks thought she would. So we'll see how that shakes out. Three teens arrested for at least 10 weekend shootings across Austin. Austin residents on edge over the weekends. 10 seemingly random shootings broke out across the city, leaving 4 people hurt, forcing police to issue shelter-in-place warnings in several neighborhoods. It was gunfire reported at apartment complexes, homes, with pedestrians, and even 2 Austin fire stations. 2 teenage suspects, ages 15 and 17, were arrested, while a third was later taken into custody. And that was a massive manhunt involving helicopters, drones, SWAT teams, nearly 200 officers. Authorities said the suspects crashed a stolen car during a chase before trying to flee on foot. They still don't know the motive, other than young people being stupid, I guess. Officials said the suspects had also stolen multiple cars and used stolen guns during the spree. Gosh. Let's see here. What else is going on? There was a lot of stuff that kind of happened over the weekend. 2 U.S. Navy jets collided midair and exploded during an air show. This was an Idaho air show. Forced the Air Force Base into lockdown after the 2 fighter jets collided in midair. The 2 EA-18G Growler jets clipped each other during a performance, then spiraled to the ground in flames as black smoke filled the sky. All 4 crew members aboard the jets managed to eject safely before the crash. Let's see if we can find some frou-frou news. I mean, that's enough of the hard news stuff. Let's see. New AAA survey reveals nearly half of drivers let their gas tank fall close to empty before filling up. I have been guilty of that in the past. I don't do it as much anymore. I have a unique situation, as in the fuel gauge doesn't work in the truck. So I can't get but so close. It's just one of those things where you fill up the tank, you hit the trip meter, and you keep track of how many miles you drive, and you get to a certain number, and you know you got to have some gas pretty soon. But, yeah, I used to do that all the time. I'd wait till the gas light came on before I would stop and get gas. And bad habit? Yeah, very bad habit, because you never know when you're going to, have to jump in at a moment's notice and be someplace, and if you don't have gas in it at the time. And, you know, it did come back and bite me a time or two over the years. But, bad habit, but a lot of folks do that, and I have been guilty of that myself. So that's interesting. Talking Retail reports Pepsi recently unveiled 3 ice cream-inspired flavors. They're cherry vanilla, raspberry ripple, and salted caramel. The new cola will be sold in 8 4-packs. All right, Pepsi, you have my attention. Let's see what else is shaking. Gina Serrano was paid over $1 million for her 17-second loss to Ronda Rousey on Saturday. His first fight she'd had in more than 10 years. She told Yahoo Sports, "I wanted that to last longer. I felt like I was so ready. I felt so good." She lost like 100 pounds over the last however long it was before that fight. In order to be in that fight. But for 10 years off, goodness gracious. All right, we'll wrap it up here with your weekend box office. How about that? So hooray for Hollywood, weekend box office. Coming in 5th

0: The Sheep Detectives. I have no clue what that's about. $9.3 million. Number four on the list, Mortal Kombat 2, raking in $13.4 million. Number three, Obsession, $16.1 million. Number two, The Devil Wears Prada 2, $18 million. And number one, again, Michael, $26.1 million. Morning, it's 18 after 6. Craig here at the PPT Studios. Stick around. Local and state news with Lisa Rodman at 6:30. Johnny Caudle standing by with the latest forecasts. And who knows what we'll get into today. I'll have to figure that out, but we'll get to it coming up here with the station playing the best of the legends, the best of today, B99.9.
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B99.9, the best of the legends and the best of today. Don't forget, back this week, the Daniels Auto Glass and Tent Race Pool here on Southern Virginia's Country Station. So you're listening for the touch tones. Be calling 9 when you hear them. We'll qualify you for some racing action at Charlotte. Yes, got the Coca-Cola 600 for you this weekend. Get you in the running for some free cash. $199 for that jackpot. Morning. Here's Morgan Wallen. This is Don't Win.

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1: 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I'm Lisa Rotman. The country's largest gun rights advocate is suing Virginia over its newly signed assault weapons ban. The governor just signed Senate Bill 749, making it illegal to buy, sell, import, manufacture, or transfer assault weapons in the state as of July 1st. The National Rifle Association filed a lawsuit the same day to challenge the new law. They allege the new law violates the Second Amendment. More charges have been filed against a man that was arrested on child porn charges. Joseph Greer was arrested on 10 counts of possession of child sexual abuse materials. Since his original arrest, investigators have continued conducting forensic examinations of digital evidence and pursuing additional investigative leads. As a result, Greer has now been charged with aggravated sexual battery and indecent liberties with a child. The Supreme Court is rejecting an attempt by Virginia Democrats to revise a congressional map that was expected to net the party more seats in the House of Representatives. The map was approved by Virginia voters earlier this year, but the state Supreme Court later struck it down. On Friday, the Supreme Court upheld that decision, leaving Virginia's old congressional map in place for this year's midterm. With news on B99.9, I'm Lisa Rotman.
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3: Here's your forecast for Rocky Mount, Martinsville, and Smith Mountain Lake. Sunny and hot today. Highs around 90. Tonight, mostly clear with lows in the mid-60s. Another hot day on Tuesday with lots of sunshine. Highs in the lower 90s. Mostly clear for Tuesday night with lows in the mid-60s. Sunshine Wednesday morning, then partly sunny. A chance of showers and thunderstorms in the afternoon. High temperatures reaching the upper 80s and then falling into the mid-80s in the afternoon. I'm Johnny Cottle on Southern Virginia's Country Station.
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0: That's Jason Aldean. How far does a goodbye go on B99.9, Southern Virginia's country station? Morning at 6:47, about 13 away from the top of the hour. Coming up for you, we got another ABC News update for you. And then about 7:15-ish, your impossible question here on B99.9. So put those thinking caps on. Get an extra cup of coffee, maybe some Wheaties or something like that. And you should be in pretty good shape with this morning's impossible question. Of course, as always, powered by McKinney Heating and Air here on B99.9. Answer correctly, you're going to be in the running for the swag, which includes that B99.9 legacy hat, amongst some other things. So that is upcoming, as well as your shot at some pre-cash with the Daniels Auto Glass and Tent Race Pool. Stick around. It's all coming up with B99.9.
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2: ABC News, I'm Sherry Preston. President Trump says Iran, in his words, better get moving fast and agree to a peace deal. This as the United Arab Emirates says a drone hit the edge of the country's only nuclear power plant. Oil traders reacting by pushing oil prices up this morning. Brent crude trading at about $110 a barrel. Hundreds of thousands of people trying to figure out a new way to get to work this morning with the busiest commuter rail system in the country shut down. Workers at the Long Island Railroad are on strike. ABC's Allison Kosick.
3: The MTA, which operates the railroad, says our last offer literally gave them everything they said they wanted in terms of pay, but they rejected even that. But the union saying this strike would not have happened if the MTA and LIRR offered our members the reasonable terms the government recommended multiple times.
2: About 250,000 people use the LIRR every day. Three people under arrest after a string of random shootings in Austin, Texas. Four people were hurt. This is ABC News.
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7: Here's your forecast for Rocky Mount, Martinsville, and Smith Mountain Lake. Sunny and hot today. Highs around 90. Tonight, mostly clear with lows in the mid-60s. Another hot day on Tuesday with lots of sunshine. Highs in the lower 90s. Mostly clear for Tuesday night with lows in the mid-60s. Sunshine Wednesday morning, then partly sunny. A chance of showers and thunderstorms in the afternoon. High temperatures reaching the upper 80s and then falling into the mid-80s in the afternoon. I'm Johnny Cottle on Southern Virginia's Country Station.
8: Thank you, Johnny. It's 3 minutes after 7 o'clock right now. 63 in Rocky Mount, 60 Martinsville, 62 at the station, playing the best of the legends and the best of today.

Ella Langley, that's Be Her, B99.9, the best of the legends and the best of today. Good morning, it's Craig. It's 7 after 7 o'clock, minutes away from your impossible question. So, how smart do you think you are this morning? Can you answer the question correctly? We'll find out in just a couple of minutes. We'll have it here on B99.9. We've also got, coming up for you this hour, Daniel's Auto Glass Intense Race Pool. Listen for the Touchstone, chance to qualify for some free cash. Morning. Here's George Straits.

game. B99.9, Southern Virginia's country station. Morning, it is 7:13. Craig Richards here at the PPT Studios. And time for your Monday edition of The Impossible Question. So The Impossible Question is always powered by McKinney Heating and Air. And your question today, if answered correctly, will get you a step closer to one of those B99.9 Legacy hats. Last week we gave away one of the black hats. We do still have some of the camo hats. So I might give you a choice between the two, maybe. If you answer correctly and are our weekly winner, I'll let you pick. How about that? I can be a nice guy every now and then. So the question today is simply this. 57% of adults, that is over half. I mean, can't help it. Sometimes got to show off my flashy math skills. 57% of adults get one of these within several years of graduating from college. What is it? If you think you know, 276-629-9999, 888-517-B999. Again, 57% of adults get one of these within several years of graduating from college. What is it? You think you know the answer? I want to hear from you. I want to talk to you. Let's discuss it. 276-629-9999. 888

0: 517-B99.9. Answer correctly, you'll be in the running for the swag, which includes that B99.9 Legacy hat. Good luck.
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Luke Combs, and She Got the Best of Me, B99.9, Southern Virginia's country station. Now I'm left with the rest of me. I made the button here. All right, let's see what we can do as far as getting the correct answer for our impossible question. Today's impossible question, powered by McKinney Heating and Air. The question is this.

0: 57% of adults get one of these within several years of graduating from college. What is it? If you know, give me a call. That way I can know. 276-629-9999. 888-517-B999. What do you think it is?
1: A new car.
0: A new car. That is a great guess. But no, not a new car. Try me again. Morning, B99.9.
2: I'm going to say a tattoo.
0: A tattoo. Getting some
2: ink. My girlfriend's name.
0: That is a great guess, but no, not a tat. Try me again. Morning, B99.9.
3: Good morning. Is it a new car?
0: A new car. No, popular guess, but not a new car. Try me again.
3: Thanks, sir.
0: Thank you. Appreciate you waking up with us. No, no correct answer as of yet. I shall repeat said question. 57% of adults get one of these within several years of graduating from college. What is it? I've got a hint I can give you, but as soon as I give you this hint, it's probably gonna be like ding ding ding ding, and the light bulb flashes off, and I don't quite want to go there yet. I mean, you have to have money for one of these. You've got to have money for one of these. What is it? You don't have to have a lot of money for one of these. You just have to have money for one of these. Does that make sense at all? Probably not. Gee, Craig, that sucked as a hint. Let's take some guesses. I'll play another song and I'll see if I can find a better one, all right? 276-629-9999. 888-517-B999. The impossible question. 57% of adults get one of these within several years of graduating from college. What is it? Good luck.
4: Let's go, girls.

0: Shania Twain, Feel Like a Woman, B99.9, Southern Virginia's country station. Morning at 7:26. Craig here at the PPT Studios. Your impossible question this morning, powered by McKinney Heating and Air. The question is this. 57% of adults get one of these within several years of graduating from college. What is it? If you know the answer, 276-629-9999, 888-517-B999. What do you think it is?
1: Good morning. Is it a house?
0: A house. No, not a house. I figured somebody was going to guess that, but not a house. Great guess, though. Try me again. Morning, B99.9.
2: Have you got a woman?
0: I do not. What's your guess?
2: How about a house?
0: A house. No. Popular guess, but not a house. Try me again. Morning, B99.9.
3: Yeah, is the answer spouse?
0: Spouse. That's another great guess, but no, not spouse. Try me again. Morning, B99.9.
2: A yacht.
0: A yacht. That's another great guess, but no, not a yacht. Try me again. You notice that a couple of our guesses rhymed, spouse and house? I notice things like that. I don't know why. It's not a yacht either. A lot of great guesses, though. What is it? 57% of adults get one of these within several years of graduating from college. What is it? You'd need money for it. And typically, you get one of these after you have a job. Okay? You'd have to have a job. And then it would cost you some money. It would also cost your employer some money. I mean, it's not something you get use out of all right then. But down the line, you'll be glad you've got it. What is it? Morning, while you're thinking, here's Luke Cobo.

0: Country and she knows it, Luke Bryan, B90, I almost said Luke Combs, B99.9 Southern Virginia's country station. One of them daggone Luke boys that sings on the radio. Yeah. How you doing? It's 7:30. It's Craig here at the PBT Studios. Yes, I know it's time for local and state news. Lisa Rodman is standing by. Don't you worry. But first, we got to see if we can get a correct answer to our impossible question, which is powered by McKinney Heating and Air. The question this morning is this. 57% of adults get one of these within several years of graduating from college. What is it? It's something you need money for. Some of your own. And if you got a job, some of your employers as well. It comes in handy later on. What is it? 276-629-9999. 888-517-B999. What's your guess?
1: How about a 401k plan? Or a retirement plan?
0: That is correct. It is the old 401k. 57% of adults get a 401k within several years of graduating from college. They'll be happy they have it later in life.
1: I wish I had one nowadays later in life.
0: I know what you mean. I wish I had one, too.
1: I can't afford one.
0: I know what you mean. I'm right there with you. What's your name, my friend?
1: Don Avery.
0: All right, Don, where you calling from?
1: Dodge Mountain.
0: All right, buddy, for that correct answer, you're in the running for the swag, which includes that B99.9 Legacy hat. Good luck, buddy.
1: Thank you, bud.
0: You quite welcome. Appreciate you waking up with us this morning. Folks, we're going to have a brand new impossible question for you tomorrow morning, 7:15, with Southern Virginia's country station, B99.9. 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It is time for local and state news. 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
3: 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I'm Lisa Rutman. The Supreme Court is rejecting an attempt by Virginia Democrats to revise a congressional map that was expected to net the party more seats in the House of Representatives. The map was approved by Virginia voters earlier this year, but the state Supreme Court later struck it down. On Friday, the Supreme Court upheld that decision, leaving Virginia's old congressional map in place for this year's midterm. The country's largest gun rights advocate is suing Virginia over its newly signed assault weapons ban. The governor just signed Senate Bill 749, making it illegal to buy, sell, import, manufacture, or transfer assault weapons in the state as of July 1st. The National Rifle Association filed the lawsuit the same day to challenge the new law. They allege the new law violates the Second Amendment. More charges have been filed against a man that was arrested on child porn charges. Joseph Greer was arrested on 10 counts of possession of child sexual abuse materials. Since his original arrest, investigators have continued conducting forensic examinations of digital evidence and pursuing additional investigative leads. As a result, Greer has now been charged with aggravated sexual battery and indecent liberties with a child. With news on B99.9, I'm Lisa Rotman.
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5: Here's your forecast for Rocky Mount, Martinsville, and Smith Mountain Lake. Sunny and hot today, highs around 90. Tonight, mostly clear with lows in the mid-60s. Another hot day on Tuesday with lots of sunshine, highs in the lower 90s, mostly clear for Tuesday night with lows in the mid-60s. Sunshine Wednesday morning, then partly sunny, a chance of showers and thunderstorms in the afternoon, high temperatures reaching the upper 80s, and then falling into the mid-80s in the afternoon. I'm Johnny Cottle on Southern Virginia's Country Station.
0: Thank you, Johnny. It's 7:35, 25 minutes away from 8 o'clock. It is 66 degrees in Rocky Mount, 63 Martinsville, sunshine 66 here at the station, playing the best of the legends and the best.

of today. That'd be us here at B99.9. You know what it's time for, Southern Virginia? Drivers, start your engines! I mean, it's been a couple of weeks. I think it's high time we got somebody qualified for some free cash. I'm talking $199. I'm talking racing action from Charlotte. We talking about the big one. Coca-Cola 600 coming for you this weekend from Charlotte Motor Speedway. Caller number 9 looking for you. 276-629-9999 or 888-517. B99.9. Good luck while you're dialing in. It's the band Perry. If

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0: How are you?
2: I'm doing wonderful on this beautiful day.
0: Wonderful. My next question is, who are you?
2: I am Tina.

0: Loudermilk.
1: Where are you calling from, Tina?
0: Bassett, Virginia.
1: Are you ready to qualify for some money, Tina?
0: Yes, sir.
1: Are you ready to make it an even more beautiful day?
0: Yes.
1: I want you to reach up there, Tina. I want you to get the hope that wheel. I want you to give her a spin for me this morning.
0: There we go.
1: Round and round she rolls. Where's Tina going to qualify? I know they're racing at Charlotte. We know it's the Coca-Cola 600. The only thing left to realize is where is Tina going to start for the Coca-Cola 600? Tina, you qualified in position number 9.
0: Wow, whoopee!
1: I'll give you a ding for that right there. That's good. That's a good spin this morning.
0: That was a good spin.
1: Whoever starts ninth, if they win the race at Charlotte, then you are going to be $199 richer. Good luck, Tina.
0: Thank you so very much.
1: You tell everybody who plays the best of the legends and the best of today for Bassett.
0: B99.9.

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Morning, it's 7:48, 12 away from 8 o'clock, and it is time of prayers for your sports report. Sports this morning, powered by Cunningham Tire. We keep you rolling, so let's roll through the sports headlines here first of all. We're going to get to racing in just a second. We got a lot of racing to talk about, but we'll get into racing in just a second. NBA playoffs, San Antonio Spurs have punched their ticket to the Western Conference Finals. They beat the Minnesota T-Wolves on Friday night. So that will set up Western Conference Finals. Spurs will be taking on the Oklahoma City Thunder in Game 1 tonight. On the other side, in the East, Cavaliers rout the Pistons 125-94 in Game 7 to reach the Eastern Conference Finals.

0: They're going to be facing the third-seeded New York Knicks, game one of that series, coming up tomorrow in New York. Pittsburgh Steelers have their quarterback. They've signed Aaron Rodgers to a one-year deal. That's kind of anticlimactic at this point. Could be worth up to $25 million. The deal is expected to pay him at least $22 million, and he could make a few more million more in incentives. He was seen with several teammates getting ice cream at a local shop in Pittsburgh on Friday night and is expected to report to OTAs today. So this is going to be interesting in that the new head coach of the Steelers, Mike McCarthy. So now Rodgers will be reunited with his old coach because they spent 13 years together in Green Bay. Last year, he threw for 3,322 yards, 24 touchdowns, and the Steelers did make the playoffs, but they lost in the wild card round. So we'll see how that shakes out for Pittsburgh. I'm thinking at some point they need a quarterback of the future, but that's just me. That's just me. Napoleon Solo, your Preakness winner, the 151st Preakness Stakes. He was in the second place right out of the gate, took the lead through the stretch run, continued going, and was never in trouble of losing the lead. How about that? What else is going on? All right, let's hit the Major League Baseball scoreboard, and then we'll talk racing. MLB, yesterday, Rays topped the Marlins 6-3, Orioles topped the Nationals 7-3. Braves 8, Red Sox 1, Phillies over the Pirates 6-0. It was Cleveland over the Reds 10-3. Mets beat the Yankees 7-6. Blue Jays pick up a win. That hasn't happened real often of late. 4-1 over the Tigers. White Sox over the Cubs 9-8. Twins top the Brewers 5-4. Rangers 8, Astros zilch. Royals shut out the Cards 2-0. Diamondbacks, Giants, Dodgers, and Padres, all winners in Major League Baseball. Let's get you up to date. NASCAR. NASCAR racing. All right. So we had the Truck Series race from Dover. Everybody was in Dover this weekend. So for this Truck Series, Kyle Busch, well, does what Kyle Busch does, at Dover anyway. He claimed his record 5th NASCAR Craftsman Truck Series trophy, 13th overall, at the famous Concrete One Miler, dominating Friday's Eco Save, or is that Eco Save? Either way, 200. He led 147 of the 200 laps in the number 7 Spire Motorsports Chevrolet and swept both stage victories en route to a 3.039 second victory over former series champ Ty Majeski. So that was the Truck Series. Now, as far as the O'Reilly Auto Parts Series, the race, 20-year-old Californian Corey Day took the lead from veteran Justin Allgaier with 4 laps remaining, claimed his second career NASCAR O'Reilly Auto Parts Series victory Saturday in the Bent Rivers 200, his first Dover Motor Speedway start. How about that? And as far as the Cup Series goes, in case you missed it, from Dover yesterday for the All-Star Race, here is your recap in 1 minute.
1: Green flag goes in the air, and we're racing the All-Star Race.
2: Denny Hamlin will take the lead here in the opening segment of the All-Star Race.
1: So we got a car up against the outside wall here. It's Carson Hocevar.
3: Owen Riley Herbstreit gets hurt. John Hunter Nemechek. Christopher Bell. A.J. Allmendinger.
1: The top 26 will get inverted. Bubba Wallace will win the opening segment.
2: Green flag is up. A.J. Allmendinger is away.
1: Two cars get together. Brad Keselowski's one of those machines. Ross Chastain is the other. Tyler Reddick wins segment number 2.
2: Denny Hamlin will be the first to the caution flag, the all-star caution.
4: Chase Briscoe on the inside of Denny Hamlin. He will try and clear him on the back straightaway. He does. He pulls up in front of teammate Denny Hamlin. Denny Hamlin got what he wanted, the bottom lane. He was able to pass Chase Briscoe. Briscoe, however, not letting him go.
2: Here he comes off turn number 4. He'll rocket off the corner to the start-finish line. Denny Hamlin wins the 2026 NASCAR All-Star Race at the Monster Mile.
0: So Denny Hamlin, he did it yesterday. So he is your race winner for the All-Star Race this week. Back in action once again. Yes, sir. Yes, ma'am. NASCAR is headed to Charlotte Motor Speedway. We got the Coca-Cola 600 for you Sunday at 5 o'clock. We'll have coverage right

here with the Performance Racing Network on B99.9. So there you go. Okie dokie. Okie dokie. We'll get somebody else qualified for some free cash with the Daniels Auto Glass Intent Race Pool as well coming up. Other racing, because I want to get into this. They had racing at Sobo this past weekend, and they had double features for several of the classes. So your results from Sobo this past weekend in the Hornets, it was Landon Milam picking up the win. So Pure Stock, feature number one, that was won by Jay Hemingway. And feature number two, Johnny Lane, victorious. So Limited Sportsman at Sobo. Feature one, Tristan Brunelli. Feature two, your winner, Dennis Holdren. And then that brings us to the late model. Okay, again, twins for the late model. Peyton Sellers won the first feature, and Landon Pemberton, the second feature winner at South Boston Speedway. So there you go. So Sobo going to be off this week. They'll be back in action Saturday, May 30th, there at South Boston Speedway. Now, this weekend, we do have racing at Oak Level Raceway. Going to be a special night of racing at Oak Level Raceway, as it's going to be the French Grimes Dedication. That a name that a lot of folks are familiar with here in Southern Virginia. So on tap on Friday at Oak Level Raceway, kicking up some dirt with the Hornets, the Crate Late Models, Super Street, Crown Vicks, Crate Modifieds, and Pro 4. So six classes on slate to race on Friday night at Oak Level Raceway. So 4 o'clock, the pits and spectator gates open. 7 o'clock for hot laps. Admission, grandstands, $12. Kids 10 and under are free. So there you go. And you can always keep up with what's going on at Oak Level Raceway on the Facebook page there for the Oak Level Raceway. All right? Or the Miller Brothers Facebook page, Bo Miller and all that jazz. So there you go. You are up to date with sports this morning. 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We keep you rolling. 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
1: ABC News, I'm Sherry Preston. Talks are resuming this morning in a strike that's stopping the busiest commuter rail system in its tracks. About 250,000 people usually use the Long Island Railroad to get to work. This is the first morning rush of the strike, and ABC's Krista McNally's on Long Island, where buses are available, but for essential workers only.
2: We're seeing at least 12 buses at this point. There is not a long line to get on the buses. Early this morning, it seemed that there was a big rush of the essential workers trying to get in ahead of everyone else. Since then, many of these buses have been here, you know, waiting to load up, waiting to get those riders and roll on out, making their way west from here at Ronkonkoma.
1: Four people are hurt after a random shooting spree in Austin, Texas. Three people now under arrest, the youngest only 15 years old. President Trump warning, quote, there won't be anything left of Iran if its leaders don't move quickly to agree to a peace deal. This is ABC News.
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6: Here's your forecast for Rocky Mount, Martinsville, and Smith Mountain Lake. Sunny and hot today. Highs around 90. Tonight, mostly clear, with lows in the mid-60s. Another hot day on Tuesday with lots of sunshine. Highs in the lower 90s. Mostly clear for Tuesday night with lows in the mid-60s. Sunshine Wednesday morning, then partly sunny. A chance of showers and thunderstorms in the afternoon. High temperatures reaching the upper 80s and then falling into the mid-80s in the afternoon. I'm Johnny Cottle on Southern Virginia's Country Station,

or poor. Of course, that was back before the war. Yeah, your uncle and I made quite a pair, flying F-15s through hostile air. He went down, but they missed me by a hair. He'd always stop right there and say,

0: That is Montgomery Gentry and something to be proud of on P99.9 Southern Virginia's Country Station. Morning, it's Craig here at the PVT Studios, minutes away from what? Well, let me see what we do have coming up. We got some Thomas Rhett on the way. We'll hear from Mark Chestnut. And, we've got Touch Tones. Yes, Touch Tones ahead. Going to get somebody qualified for some free cash. Daniel's Auto Glass and Tent Race Pool within minutes on P99.9.
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1: With news on B99.9, I'm Lisa Rotman. The country's largest gun rights advocate is suing Virginia over its newly signed assault weapons ban. The governor just signed Senate Bill 749, making it illegal to buy, sell, import, manufacture, or transfer assault weapons in the state as of July 1st. The National Rifle Association filed a lawsuit the same day to challenge the new law. They allege the new law violates the Second Amendment. More charges have been filed against a man that was arrested on child porn charges. Joseph Greer was arrested on 10 counts of possession of child sexual abuse materials. Since his original arrest, investigators have continued conducting forensic examinations of digital evidence and pursuing additional investigative leads. As a result, Greer has now been charged with aggravated sexual battery and indecent liberties with a child. The Supreme Court is rejecting an attempt by Virginia Democrats to revise a congressional map that was expected to net the party more seats in the House of Representatives. The map was approved by Virginia voters earlier this year, but the state Supreme Court later struck it down. On Friday, the Supreme Court upheld that decision, leaving Virginia's old congressional map in place for this year's midterm. With news on B99.9, I'm Lisa Rotman.
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Here's your forecast for Rocky Mount, Martinsville, and Smith Mountain Lake. Sunny and hot today. Highs around 90. Tonight, mostly clear with lows in the mid-60s. Another hot day on Tuesday with lots of sunshine. Highs in the lower 90s. Mostly clear for Tuesday night with lows in the mid-60s. Sunshine Wednesday morning, then partly sunny. A chance of showers and thunderstorms in the afternoon. High temperatures reaching the upper 80s and then falling into the mid-80s in the afternoon. I'm Johnny Cottle on Southern Virginia's Country Station.

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Racing from Charlotte Motor Speedway. Got that Coca-Cola 600 this weekend. Good luck. While you're dialing, this is Mark Chestnut.

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2: Good morning.
0: How are you?
2: All right, doing better.
0: Doing better? Well, that's good. What's your name?
2: Bill.
0: Bill, where are you calling from?
2: Glade Hill.
0: Bill from Glade Hill. That even rhymes.
2: Just about.
0: All right, buddy, you ready to qualify for some cash?
2: Yes, sir.
0: All right, Bill from Glade Hill, reach up there and give that thing a whirl for me.
2: Another rip.
0: Another rip, tater chip. Here we go. Racing at Charlotte Coca-Cola 600, Bill from Glade Hill. You have qualified. We got you in there number 28.
2: That's good. That'll do it.
0: Whoever starts 28th at the Coca-Cola 600 on Sunday, that driver wins the race. Then you win the cash, $199. Good luck, my friend.
2: Thank you.
0: You're quite welcome. Welcome. More chances to qualify for free cash with the Daniels Auto Glass and Tent Race Pool upcoming right here all week on this very radio station. B99.9. Good morning to you. It is 8:36. Top side of a Monday. It's Craig here at the PVT Studios. Stick around. On the way, we got some, what do we have? We got some Zach Brown Band on the way. Oh, and I need to tell you about this because this is coming up as well. And it's going to be coming up this weekend. Make your plans now for an unforgettable Memorial Day weekend at Dominion Valley Park in Stewart. It all starts on Friday. That's this Friday, May 22nd, 5:30, with live music from The Sound. Olivia Joe and Kelly Radcliffe setting the tone for a weekend that you're not going to be able to forget. Then Saturday night, enjoy the powerhouse performances from the Mark Trammell Quartet, Harvesters Quartet, and the Churchmen. 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Get all the details right there. I'm going to play it too, if you don't mind. Zach Brown Band, and whatever it is, I don't know what it is. It's a Monday, I know that. B99.9.

Jelly Roll, Liar, B99.9, Southern Virginia's country station. Morning, it's Craig. It is, what is it? It is a Monday, I know that. It's 8:47, 13 now in front of 9 o'clock. Coming up for you this weekend, the Bassett Moose Lodge is having a community yard sale. So come shop, find great deals, and support the community. It's on the way. That is Saturday, May 23rd, 8 until 5, 8 a.m. till 5 p.m. If you'd like to sell, you can reserve your spot. You can also, they've got a fish fry there that day, the Moose Legion holding a fish fry there. So shop local, find some great deals, some unique finds, something for everyone. And like I said, if you're thinking, well, I might like to sell something, you can contact them and maybe you can get yourself a spot there. $15 per spot includes the table. So there you go. Need more info? You can check us out, B99.9

0: M.com, click on concerts and events, and then community events, and it's right there in front of you in living color. So check that out. Luke Combs on the way in just a couple of minutes. And before you know it, we're going to kick off a long stretch of Southern Virginia's country to ease you into that workday. Because we know it's a jarring thing to go from the weekend to a Monday morning when you got to get up and be rolling and coherent and stuff. And I know I have trouble with coherence every morning. Not just on Monday, but it seems like it's harder on Monday. So we'll ease you in with some good tunes. Luke Combs next on B99.9.
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I'd already mentioned earlier today a community yard sale, Bassett Moose Lodge, number 383, with a community yard sale coming up on May 23rd. That's going to be on Saturday. Coming up on Monday, because it's Memorial Day weekend coming up. I mean, believe it or not, we're already there. So there's going to be a Memorial Day ceremony, Franklin County Veterans Memorial Park. That's going to be on Memorial Day Monday, May 25th, 11 a.m. And you can get more info on that on our website. That's at B99.FM.com. But Franklin County Veterans Memorial Park, Memorial Day ceremony. Following the ceremony, a luncheon will be held at Henry Ford Community Church, and all are welcome to attend. I think it's important we take a moment and remember why we have it's great to have a holiday, and for a lot of folks, great to have a day off. But we need to remember why there is a Memorial Day. And that is to honor those who fell in standing tall for this nation. So you can get more info on that Memorial Day ceremony at B99.9FM.com. Coming up, more Southern Virginia's country. Yeah, I think that can be arranged. We'll have tunes for you from Bailey Zimmerman. Got some Tracy Lawrence. The Newlywed, Lainey Wilson as well, coming up.

0: 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B99.9, Southern Virginia's country station. That wraps it up for me. Craig, I got to get on out of here. Joe Collins is up for you next. And don't forget, later on this afternoon, Gene Allen, 3 until 7. And Gene's going to have your opportunity to qualify for some free cash with the Daniels Auto Glass and Tent Race Pool. 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

Diffie on B99.9. It's John Deere Green kicking off your Monday midday. Greetings and salutations, boys and girls. Joe Collins reporting for duty in the PVT studios. I hope you had a lovely weekend. You know, I was sitting there listening to John Deere Green, and I thought to myself, self, Joe Diffie really missed a big opportunity. That tune made it to number 5 in 1993, and he should have jumped right on it with a sequel.

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B99.9 with Independence Day from Martina McBride. Joe Collins playing it. The race pool is back. The Daniels Auto Glass and Tint race pool has $199 in the jackpot for Charlotte. And we want to give you the chance to win. Listen this afternoon with Gene Allen. 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

0: B99.9. That is Zach Top, South of Sanity. I'm Joe Collins. I got 30 minutes of continuous country right around the corner. We're going to get it started with Luke Bryan. And coming up, we'll have a story about empty robot taxis that are flooding an Atlanta neighborhood.
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B99.9. Getting back in the saddle with Luke Combs. Joe Collins here reminding you there's a big community yard sale happening at the Bassett Moose Lodge that is going on this Saturday starting at 8 a.m. Details are on our community events page at B99.9FM.com. This is Patti Loveless. She's that kind of girl.

Southern Virginia's country station, B99.9 with Hardy, giving heaven some hell. That just don't sound right, does it? I'm Joe Collins. Residents of an Atlanta neighborhood said empty self-driving Waymo cars have been flooding into their cul-de-sacs by the dozens. These are those taxis that are robot cars. You call the car, you get in it, nobody's driving the car, and it takes you to the airport. Would you do that? I wouldn't. No. There's no way. I'd be going crazy, man. Anyway, neighbors in the Battle View Drive area said they first started noticing robo-taxis circling their dead-end roads a couple of months ago, but in the past 2 weeks, the cars have been arriving in large groups, most frequently in the early morning. One resident said, I think yesterday morning we had 50 cars that came through between 6 and 7 a.m. Residents said they tried using signs to ward the cars away, but it caused them to get stuck trying to turn around. The neighbors said they are concerned about the safety of their kids and small pets. Waymo released a corporate statement addressing the issue. They said, at Waymo, we are committed to being good neighbors. We take community feedback seriously and have already addressed this routing behavior.

behavior. No, robot cars are a bad idea. I ain't doing it. Put some drivers in the cars. They'll know better than to drive into some little residential neighborhood 50 at a time. Crazy, man.

Alan Jackson on B99.9. Yes, sir. Here's your forecast. Sunny and hot with a high near 91 today. Tonight, mostly clear with a low around 67. And for Tuesday, we're looking for mostly sunny skies and breezy with a high near 92. This is Megan Maroney, Beautiful Things on B99.9.

0: think everything's going to be just dandy, don't you? Joe Collins here with 30 minutes of continuous country on the way. We'll kick it off with Sawyer Brown. And coming up afternoon today, it's the Country Cafe brought to you by Hardee's. 50 minutes of continuous classic country. We're going to give you the chance to win free breakfast from Hardee's. Plus, I'm going to fire up the Wayback Machine today, and I'm going to punch two dates in. We're going to see what happens. So today, we're going to go to 1960, and then we're going to fly to 1989.
1: Hey, Dad, I'm back. 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

93.99 with Joe Collins in the PVT studios doing your midday Monday madness thing. Stick around. We got 30 minutes of continuous country in progress. Leanne Womack, Jelly Roll, and Low Cash are on the way. This is Jordan Davis.

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0: Cash on B99.9. It's Wrong Hearts. Joe Collins here. We got 30 minutes of continuous country on the way. We're going to head out to the boondocks with Little Big Town in just a few. And we got Nashville news coming up.
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B99.9 with Corey Kent, This Heart. Memorial Day is coming up, and this Monday there's going to be a Memorial Day ceremony at the Franklin County Veterans Memorial Park. 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Let's take us a ride in the big old truck. Here's Toby Keith.

Georgia. Southern Virginia's country station B99.9 with Kane Brown. That's Bury Me in Georgia. I'm Joe Collins. How about some Nashville news? The 2026 AMAs are coming up next Monday, and they are going to include performances from Keith Urban, 21 Pilots, Somber, and more. 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Lainey Wilson has gotten herself all hitched up. I know this has been all over social media. You've seen pictures and things like that, but the complete story is now available if you want to go read about it. She married Devin Duck Hodges in Tennessee, and that was on the 10th. So we are congratulating the newlyweds and hoping they have much happiness. Lauren Elena has dropped her latest track called Raining Whiskey. And finally, the Academy of Country Music Awards reveals their lineup of presenters ahead of the ceremony. They

of 91. Tonight, mostly clear with a low down to 67. And then tomorrow, mostly sunny, hot and breezy with a high near 92. This is Cody Johnson, The Fall.

0: B99.9 with Joe Collins, getting ready to do my thing. It's the Country Cafe coming up afternoon, brought to you by Hardee's.
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1: I pledge allegiance to the flag of the United States of America and to the republic for which it stands, one nation, under God, indivisible, with liberty and justice for all. 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

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Joe Collins doing it to it in the PVT studios. Stick around for Cal Smith, Alan Jackson, and Alabama. 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

Barbara Allen, Baby I Lied, taking us back to 1983 on the Country Cafe. That's some country-politan magic. Joe Collins playing it for you. The Country Cafe is brought to you by Hardee's, and we're giving you the chance to win free breakfast from Hardee's. 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And it might be you. Let's go back to 1974 with Cal Smith on B99.9. This is one of the very first country songs I ever remember hearing and going, I really like that. I didn't know what the words are about because I was just a little kid, but I love the sound. This is Country Bumpkin on B99.9.

Alabama. Jukebox in my mind on Bay 99.9 on the Country Cafe. Joe Collins here. Stick around for classics from Tanya Tucker, Brooks and Dunn. We got some Trisha Yearwood coming up too. And later this hour, I just might break the Wayback Machine. I'm trying something new. We're going to set it to two different destinations in time and see if it'll take us there. We're going to go to 1960 and then to 1989. Hopefully it works. Here's your forecast. Sunny and hot this afternoon with a high near 91. Tonight, mostly clear with a low of 67.

And then tomorrow, mostly sunny, hot and breezy, with a high of 92. Good Lord, summertime hath come. These are the Judds, born to be blue on B99.9.

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Tanya Tucker on B99.9. What's Your Mama's Name? That is one of the very first 45s I ever owned. Joe Collins playing it for you on the Country Cafe. At the risk of oversharing, I will tell you that when I was about three, they gave me a record player because I was always fascinated with records. And my grandmother was a big record collector. She used to charm the local DJs out of giving her records from the radio stations. I don't know how she did it. And that tune, What's Your Mama's Name, by Tanya Tucker, is one of the first 45s I ever remember owning. It was a white label promo copy on Columbia Records, and I can still remember it spinning around and around. I know you don't care. You might care about this, though. How about your chance to win $199 in the Daniels Auto Glass and Tent Race Pool? It's back this week for Charlotte. Listen this afternoon with Gene Allen for your chance to call in and qualify. It's brought to you by Superior Retreading, Rolling River Live Hall, South Boston Speedway, and Leon Ingram with the Campbell Insurance Company. We got the Wayback Machine fired up and ready for a double hop coming up. Right now, this is Brooks and Dunn together. As if they're ever apart, right? This is She Used to Be Mine on B99.9.

Trisha Yearwood on B99.9, the song Remembers When. It's the Country Cafe with Joe Collins, and it's time to jump into the Wayback Machine, boys and girls, and we're going to go back to 1960 with the Everly Brothers.

Brothers, a tune that made it to number one on the pop charts and number one on the Billboard R&B chart, but did not chart on the country chart at all in 1960. Weird, huh? We're talking about Kathy's Clown, which actually turns out to be the biggest single that the Everly Brothers ever put out, and it was written by Phil and Don. This song did go to the country charts much later in 1989 when it was covered by Reba McEntire. So it went all the way to number one with Reba. And we're going to listen to both versions. Therefore, the Wayback Machine has been set for two dates today. We're going to see if it will fly us from one to the other. Starting with the Everly Brothers, Kathy's Clown on B99.

0: Well, it looks like we didn't break the Wayback Machine after all. That's Reba McEntire with her number one country hit, Kathy's Clown, from 1989. It's the Country Cafe with Joe Collins, and we're getting ready to shut down for today, but we've got a couple of orders to fill. On the way, we got Andy Griggs, You'll Never Be Lonely, plus the hit version of Desperado from Linda Ronstadt. Don't forget to get your entry in. If you'd like to win free breakfast from Hardee's, all you have to do is text the keyword Hardee's to 276-629-9999, and we're going to give away that free breakfast to one lucky listener coming up this Friday.
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always say, if the world had a front porch, I'd be the one who ended up having to sweep it. Joe Collins here in the PVT studios for your Monday midday. Thank you for being there. You know, when you read the news, you can get very depressed these days. Just keep in mind, it's seldom as bad as it seems. Sometimes it's much worse.

Jason Aldean and his little echo on B99.9. We're playing the best of the legends and the best of today while you work and giving you the chance to win Rodney Atkins concert tickets. He's coming to Dr. Pepper Park at the Bridges October the 2nd. I don't know why I said it that way. And you can sign up to win now at B99.9FM.com.

0: B99.9 with George Burge and Luke Bryan. It's Ride, Ride, Ride. Joe Collins playing it. Speaking of riding places, a bunch of robo-taxi cars in Atlanta went crazy. I'll tell you what they did coming up in just a little bit. We got 30 minutes of continuous country up next, and we'll kick it off with Chris Stapleton right after these.
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Southern Virginia's country station, B99.9, with Eric Church. It's some of it. Residents of an Atlanta neighborhood said empty self-driving Waymo cars have been flooding into their cul-de-sacs by the dozens. These are robo-taxis. In other words, when you call to get a taxi to go to the airport, a car shows up and ain't nobody driving it. I'm not getting in one of those. How about you? Neighbors in the Battle View Drive area said they first started noticing robo-taxis circling their dead-end roads a couple of months ago, but in the past 2 weeks, the cars have been arriving in large groups, most frequently in the early morning. One resident said, I think yesterday morning we had 50 cars that came through between 6 and 7. Residents said they tried using signs to ward the cars away, but it caused them to get stuck trying to turn around. The neighbors said they are concerned about the safety of their kids and small pets. Waymo, of course, released one of those corporate-sounding statements. They said, at Waymo, we are committed to being good neighbors. We take community feedback seriously and have already addressed this routing behavior. Well, isn't that nice? You know, if people were actually driving these cars,

actually driving these cars, this would have never, ever happened. Think about that. I'd rather be in a 4x4 by Lainey Wilson, you know what I mean? There she is on B99.9.

0: Corey Kent, Rocky Mountain Low on B99.9. 30 minutes of continuous country is right around the corner. We'll kick it off with Kenny Chesney.
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Jackson Dean, Heavens to Betsy on B99.9. Joe Collins here with some Nashville news. The 2026 American Music Awards are coming up next Monday, and performers are going to include Keith Urban, Somber, 21 Pilots, and more. Lainey Wilson married Devin Duck Hodges in Tennessee on the 10th. You've probably already seen this on social media, but the entire story is now at B99.9FM.com, right on the front page. All you have to do is scroll down if you want to read about them. They've been dating since 2021. Lauren Elena has put out a new song. It's called Raining Whiskey. We'll see what happens with that. The Academy of Country Music Awards has revealed their lineup of presenters ahead of the ceremony, and Keith Urban is going to headline the ACM Next Wave Country's Beach Bash on Mandalay Bay Beach.

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0: Lots going on in Nashville. This is Toby Keith. Country comes to town on B99.9. Well, that happens every day at 3 o'clock when Gene Allen shows up. And he'll be here shortly. Listen in and see what I'm talking about.

Morgan Wallen and Post Malone. I ain't coming back on Southern Virginia's country station, B99.9. 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

0: she country, and she knows it. Luke Bryan on B99.9. I'm Joe Collins, making way for Gene Allen. Like I said, country come to town starting at 3 o'clock. Don't forget, he's going to give you the chance to get qualified to win in the Daniels Auto Glass and Tint Race Pool. I'll be back tomorrow morning at 10 o'clock. Till then, bicycle.
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2: Here's your forecast for Rocky Mount, Martinsville, and Smith Mountain Lake. Tonight, mostly clear with lows in the mid-60s. Sunny and hot on Tuesday with highs in the lower 90s. Mostly clear skies overhead Tuesday night. We'll see lows in the mid-60s. Sunny to start the day on Wednesday, then partly sunny. A chance of showers and thunderstorms in the afternoon. Temperatures climbing to the upper 80s and then fall into the mid-80s in the afternoon. Showers likely with a chance of thunderstorms for Wednesday night with lows in the mid-60s. I'm Johnny Cottle on

Change My Mind on Southern Virginia's country station, B99.9. Good afternoon. Gene Allen here, hanging out in the PVT studios right up until 7 o'clock tonight. And race pool's back. We got to qualify some people for some race pools.

is a red dirt road. So yesterday was a day of celebration. And by the way, thank you to everybody on the Facebook that said happy birthday. I do appreciate that. I celebrated another trip around the sun. It was a milestone. And man, they say you're only as old as you feel, right? I got to be like 112, at least yesterday anyway.

B99.9 Southern Virginia's country station. Brad Paisley, that is called We Danced. I got a couple of phone calls saying, are you okay? I am fine. I had something bad to eat on Saturday night, kind of ruined my birthday yesterday, but that's okay. I'm feeling great, great today. Just a reminder that, hey, you are another year older, you know? And today I'm thankful because I can't imagine what it would be like to go to a job you didn't like. I have been blessed my entire life. This is what I get to do for a living. I get to play music and entertain and, well, whatever else I can get away with. So thankful. Blake Shelton.

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It's called Fix What You Didn't Break on Southern Virginia's country station, B99.9. Rolling through 50 minutes of continuous country. We've got a race pool we're going to do. Daniel's Auto Glass and Tint race pool back this week. Coca-Cola 600 in Charlotte coming up this weekend. Clip Black now. This is When My Ship Comes In.

0: It's Jordan Davis. It's called Turn This Truck Around on Southern Virginia's country station, B99.9. We're cruising through this 50 minutes of continuous country. Don't forget, the Daniels Auto Glass and Tint Race Pool is back, and we will get to it. First one of the week for me. I am so excited. I might get a good number out of it. Ronnie Atkins now. This is If You're Going Through Hell. It's on Southern Virginia's country station, B99.9.
1: 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Says I don't mind if you kick me. Seems like everybody has. Things go

0: B99.9, John Morgan, the one called Kid Myself. Stay close, checking the forecast on the way. Tracy Lawrence kicks off another long set of your favorites. 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
5: Here's your forecast for Rocky Mount, Martinsville, and Smith Mountain Lake. Tonight, mostly clear with lows in the mid-60s. Sunny and hot on Tuesday with highs in the lower 90s. Mostly clear skies overhead Tuesday night. We'll see lows in the mid-60s. Sunny to start the day on Wednesday, then partly sunny. A chance of showers and thunderstorms in the afternoon. Temperatures climbing to the upper 80s and then fall into the mid-80s in the afternoon. Showers likely with a chance of thunderstorms for Wednesday night with lows in the mid-60s. I'm Johnny Cottle on

0: 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Checking the forecast on the way, another 30 minutes of continuous country coming up next.
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8: Here's your forecast for Rocky Mount, Martinsville, and Smith Mountain Lake. Tonight, mostly clear with lows in the mid-60s. Sunny and hot on Tuesday with highs in the lower 90s. Mostly clear skies overhead Tuesday night. We'll see lows in the mid-60s. Sunny to start the day on Wednesday, then partly sunny. A chance of showers and thunderstorms in the afternoon. Temperatures climbing to the upper 80s and then fall into the mid-80s in the afternoon. Showers likely with a chance of thunderstorms for Wednesday night with lows in the mid-60s. I'm John.

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You know, he did that song with Ella Langley, and I don't know if you've been keeping up with it, but the ACM Awards, the Academy of Country Music Awards, were last night, and man, Ella Langley rapped, I mean, just absolutely racked up. She set a record. She swept everything that she was nominated to. 7 trophies she won last night. Didn't get much out of Riley Green. I wonder if he's a little bitter. I don't know. We still got

0: B99.9, Zach Top, that is South of Sanity. That is his latest. Check the forecast on the way in a 99-minute music marathon coming up next.
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8: Here's your forecast for Rocky Mount, Martinsville, and Smith Mountain Lake. Tonight, mostly clear with lows in the mid-60s. Sunny and hot on Tuesday with highs in the lower 90s. Mostly clear skies overhead Tuesday night. We'll see lows in the mid-60s. Sunny to start the day on Wednesday, then partly sunny. A chance of showers and thunderstorms in the afternoon. Temperatures climbing to the upper 80s and then fall into the mid-80s in the afternoon. Showers likely with a chance of thunderstorms for Wednesday night with lows in the mid-60s. I'm Johnny Cottle on Southern

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Reba McEntire, now in blue. Just past 5 o'clock, Gene Allen here in the PVT studios. I'll be here hanging out till 7 o'clock as we head home with Angie McGee and the Franklin County Home Team.

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B99.9, that is Coe Wetzel and Jesse Murph. It's called The High Road. Congratulations are in order. Caller number 9 was Lucinda McBride of Pinhook, and she'll have the driver that starts 5th come Sunday in the Coca-Cola 600. It's Blake and Gwen now.

another race poll that we're going to get to between now and 6 o'clock. I promise. Just keep it locked in right here. 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

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Looking for caller number 9 right now at 276-629-9999.

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It's Cole Swindell. This is You Should Be Here. Oh, by the way, dial carefully and good luck.

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1: Want to say congratulations to James Young of Rocky Mount. He's going to have the driver that starts 21st in the Coca-Cola 600 from Charlotte this weekend. It can make him $199 richer. Still heading home with Angie McGee and the Franklin County home team with the latest from Luke Combs. This is Sleepless in a Hotel Room on

0: get home.
1: Every now and again, a band comes along and they have this sound. And it becomes a classic sound. And I don't care how old that song gets, it's still going to sound good on the radio. Alabama with Southern Star. Gene Allen here hanging out in the PVT studios as we head home with Angie McGee and the Franklin County.

That is John Party. It's called Dirt on My Boots, Southern Virginia's country station. Heading home, Banjo McGee and the Franklin County home team. This 99-minute music marathon rolling on with Justin Moore. This is Time.

Church. It's called Drinking My Hand. I guess it's Dr. Eric Church. I don't know if you heard he got an honorary doctorate degree from the University of North Carolina, Chapel Hill. He delivered the commencement speech at their graduation ceremony a week or two ago. If you have not seen it, it's all over social media. If you haven't seen it, do yourself a favor. It'll give you some hope for the world. Anybody that can intertwine life-impacting speeches with a six-string guitar.

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That one's called Brunette. My name is Gene Allen. We're rolling through a 99-minute music marathon as we head home with Angie McGee and the Franklin County Home Team. I'm here, happy to do it. Just finished up another trip around the sun. If you've been keeping up with me, I'm another year older and just happy to be here doing what I'm doing. It's Lee Bryce on B99.

0: It's Parker McCollum. That is called What Kind of Man on Southern Virginia's Country Station, B99.9. Stay close. Trey Davidson on your radio after 7 o'clock, and we'll check in with NASCAR today from the Motor Racing Network. My name is Gene Allen. I'm gone.
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2: Denny Hamlin demonstrated how it's done by winning his second NASCAR All-Star race Sunday at Dover Motor Speedway. After pocketing the $1 million prize, the Joe Gibbs Racing pilot shared that success was hard to grasp in his early runs on the Monster Mile, but found that analyzing two of the best on the concrete high banks gave him a leg up.
3: Jimmy Johnson and Martin Truex, I mean, I just spent an enormous amount of time studying those two guys. They taught me really how to go around the racetrack just by leading by example. You know, just being able to adapt my style to someone else's style. I just watched lap after lap after lap and said, well, I'm going to copy that, right or wrong, and started working.
2: I'm Susie Armstrong. This is NASCAR Today on the Motor Racing Network.
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6: 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Yes.

Brooks and Dunn. She's not the cheating kind. Trey Davison here inside the PVT studios. Welcome to B99.9 Nights. Well, I'll tell you what, we hear a lot about Morgan Wallen, but when it comes to the song I Ain't Coming Back, Post Malone helping him out, we don't really hear much about Post Malone, so thought I'd dive into the posty world. Post Malone, he is a Texas-raised hitmaker. He's got a $3 million Bugatti, which is a car, and he's got more than 70 tattoos. He says it's all mostly from insecurity. He believes in God, but not organized religion. He owns high-end guns. He's big into UFOs and alternative news. Well, he thinks the government has already turned into a reality show. I think he has a great point on that one. Here's Morgan Wallen with Post Malone helping him out. I Ain't Coming Back. B99.

99.9. Carrie Underwood's Cowboy Casanova. It's one of those songs that came out back in 2009. It's the lead single from her Play On, and shot up the charts to become a fast climbing country song of the year, the number one, which helped define her role in country music. It is Cowboy Casanova, Carrie Underwood on Be

crossing over the finishing line with the checkered flag in hand, Shania Twain right there. Well, Cody Johnson's new album, Bank of the Trinity Lands, comes out June the 26th with a new preview is the Foolproof with Brothers Osborne. He's also teaming up with Luke Combs for Shoot the Bull. Cody Johnson gets personal with Bible for a Boy, which was written for his son, and fans already hear the Hello Lonesome and I Want You. All new music coming out from Cody Johnson. Here's The Fall, back from last year. Still new music on B99.9.

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We've got your chance to enter to win some Ashley McBride tickets and also some Rodney Atkins tickets. 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Here's Kip Moore. Something about a truck. B99.9.

Harris and Money in the Bank. Trey Davison here with you. Continuous Country rolls on. So we know Ty Myers. Well, he has been helping out Luke Combs on his My Kind of Saturday Night tour. And he says one of the best experiences about being on the road with Luke Combs is that the whole thing is just top-notch customer service. He said the crew is always helpful. Nobody's rude. The whole backstage vibe feels like just hanging out with old buddies. It's just easy, normal, and welcoming. Sounds like the place to be if you're going to be on the road. Why not go with Luke Combs? Here's One Number Away. B99.9.

0: B99.9, Riley Green, and Change My Mind. Kane Brown, Like I Love Country Music. Well, I'm glad you do, because I got more coming up where that came from. About 50 minutes of continuous country. Colson with Dale in there, also some Jelly Roll and some Jake Owens next on B99.9.
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